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1: Now this update from the Canadian Press. Prime Minister Mark Carney's principal secretary, Tom Pitfield, has been named to the Senate. The longtime Liberal strategist has served as Carney's principal secretary since he became prime minister last year. He's one of four new appointments to the upper chamber announced today. Carney also announced he's dropping the nonpartisan criteria for Senate appointments. Defense Minister David McGuinty says the choice to pick TKMS as the preferred submarine bidder for the Canadian Armed Forces means greater interoperability in Arctic defense. He told reporters in Ankara today this greater interoperability includes sharing crews with Germany and Norway. A recent heat wave that hit parts of Ontario is being blamed for more than 2,000 emergency room visits. Toronto Public Health says city hospitals reported 39 related visits from June 30th to July 4th. From the Canadian Press, I'm Lisa Laporte.
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2: And a fair to Midland Tuesday morning to you. I'm Neil Morris, and this is your Mix 107.9 weather. Mainly sunny today, 31 degrees with the Humidex. Normals for this time of year, highs are 23, lows are 12. Sunrise this morning was at 5:13 a.m., sunset 10:04 p.m. That gives us 16 hours, 51 minutes of daylight.
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1: Let's call this your brain and doodling and you as Albert Einstein. 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
1: 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I have three strategies to help you give up bad habits. They come from psychotherapist Amy Morin, who wrote

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Still got some Outfield coming up. And this one's called That Girl on Mix 107.9.

Punk together on that one on Mix 107.9. I feel it coming. How are you? It's Mike Devine, and this hour more mixed music. Eric Carmen on the way, Casey and JoJo, and Cyndi Lauper. Here's Santana and Rob Thomas now.

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I have some great news. Researchers have made a breakthrough that could one day help restore vision by using lab-grown stem cells to rebuild damaged blood cells in that retina. The work is still in the research stage, but scientists are hoping